Don't point your dream on my horizon. 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

If you like your rock with a little country, then join me, Kat, on Wednesdays between 1 and 2pm, where I'll be playing country rock, southern rock, and some dark country here on Hastings Rock. If there are any songs you'd like to hear, then message in.

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Hello, I've just dropped in to tell you about The Variety Mix, a programme showcasing rock, psych and experimental music from yesterday and today. To mix it all up, you might also hear some folk, roots and a little blues. Expect the unexpected. The Variety Mix with me, Simon Halsey, here on Hastings Rock at 7 p.m.

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1: Greetings, Nick here. This coming Monday, I'll be presenting the Monday Night Rock Show at 7 o'clock. I'll be playing the top five in the current rock singles chart. I'll have the two long songs and your requests. That's this coming Monday at 7 p.m. with me, Nick Thomas.

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0: 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Songs you know and songs you probably don't know, as well as songs you used to know but haven't heard on the radio in a long, long time. You know, when you're drawing from the 50s, 60s, 70s, and 80s, you never know what you're going to hear next. I'll be giving you some of the stories behind the songs, so wrap up your weekend with me, Mark Nielsen, on Let the Good Times Roll, Sunday nights at 9 on Hastings Rock Radio.

take a tender piece of world metal. Stir in a tasty morsel of folk. Add a glug of sea shanties. Marinate it all in steaming prog rock. Turn it up to gas mark 6. Season with an array of Jameses and add a generous helping of Mother Knows Best on the side. Then you've got a recipe for Kayleigh Dobinson, regularly served on Hastings Rock. The show is served.

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Do you fancy your chances of having your name stolen by fae folk? Or are you like me, and sea shanties occupy three-fifths of your brain? Then you should be tuned into The Folk Show with me, Kaylee, right here on Hastings Rock. Once a month, you can join me for a selection of tunes that will take you from the high seas to the frozen depths of Nordic history and end in the back room of a pub in Hastings. Please do check the schedule for specific timings, and listener suggestions are always welcome.

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0: Do you like your guitars accompanied by a spot of fiddle and a hurdy-gurdy? Do you fancy your chances of having your name stolen by fae folk? Or are you like me, and sea shanties occupy three-fifths of your brain? 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

0: Join me, Dan Hack, for Afternoon Anthems every Sunday from 5 till 7pm here on Hastings Rock. 2 hours of the biggest rock and indie anthems, up-and-coming bands, new music and your song requests. 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That's Afternoon Anthems with me, Dan Hack, every Sunday from 5pm. Don't be late. Everything's so
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0: good morning.
1: Hello.
0: How are you doing? Well, it's been Carnival Week here in Hastings. And we've had Andy Knight on every morning in the week telling us what's happening on that particular day. And today all culminates with the Carnival Procession. There are also other events going on today, which I will tell you about in and around Hastings. Yeah, so the final day of Carnival Week. We're all very excited, and Tom is as well. Tom's here. He wants to see the carnival. So more details on that shortly. Welcome along. Yes, a lovely sunny day. Tom's got your weather at 10:30 or round about there. Yes, so he'll be telling you what's happening weather-wise. And you may not guess. Oh, he's got some surprises in it. You might think, oh, yeah, sunshine. Yeah, yeah, yeah. But no, there's other things. Right, so we started off with... The Offspring and Pretty Fry for a White Guy. That got to number one in 1999. Gosh, that was a long time ago. Then you heard the Rolling Stones with Street Fighting Man. And you just heard Bad Company with Feel Like Making Love from 1975. Right, so if you want to message me in, yeah, I'll give you a shout out on the old thing. I had a few messages in already on the old Facebook thingy and on the text. Thank you very much for that. People that it's nice to know you're out there listening. Right, so we just played Feel Like Making Love, and here's another song with the same title. It's exactly the same title, Feel Like Making Love, but it's not the same song. This is from a band called Fate.

Yes. Welcome to the show, indeed. The Nick Thomas Show here on Hastings Rock Radio. And that's how it finishes. That was Alice Cooper there from 2023, and welcome to the show, indeed. Well, it is Carnival Procession Day, and it all kicks off tonight. Well, this afternoon, really, at 5 o'clock. Yes, so all the entrants are going to be assembled at 4 o'clock at the Rockanora car park. And then, of course, we've got the road closures as well, so watch out for that. Don't get stuck in the car park. Oh no. Yeah, so it kicks off there at 5, and procession comes up from Rockanore, and it comes up East Parade there, Marine Parade as well, up to the roundabout, the Hastings Fountain, and round there and back again, and then it goes up the High Street, and I know where to stand. Well, I can see if you stand in the middle there, you can see it go up and come back down. So that's what we normally do on that one. So that's tonight. Now, unfortunately, there's the fireworks have been cancelled for tonight due to the dry weather. Of course, I remember going one year to the carnival, and the grass caught light just where they were setting off the fireworks. They managed to put it out with a hose, but you can imagine this was announced early yesterday morning that there'll be no fireworks tonight, which is a big disappointment for Tom and a lot of people as well. So that's going to be a bit of a thing. So it should all finish around about 7:30 on that one. Now, what else is happening? Well, on the Stade, today, from midday, we've got charity stalls and performances, including the White Rock Youth Project doing Shrek, I say. And now, get this, this is interesting. The burlesque family-friendly performance is at 2:30, and there's a drum-off, which between two teams, and that's at 4:30 today. And Section 5 are one of the teams. Tom used to play in Section 5, you know? Yeah. So that's happening at the Stade today before the grand procession. Right. Now, talking of burlesque and family, I can't believe this. What a coincidence. This is Family, the band Family, with the track Burlesque.

yes, burlesque. Gosh, family. That was really weird, me reading out burlesque and family friendly, and that come up on the playlist. Right, so, no, I don't believe it. Oh, Alex, I say. Are you really? Alex is going to be a stand-in for the Hastings Rock Doctor Who Carnival entry today. Jane, there is, she's making an outfit for him, the TARDIS outfit. That'd be good. Tom likes Doctor Who. We were watching it last night, actually. But the cats are helping. No, Jane, they never hinder. Cats always help. Yeah, I know what you mean. Oh, dear, yeah, with the cats. So that'd be good. Yeah, I saw the Hastings Rock entry in the pram race, the Davros thingy. Very good, very good on that one. Hopefully you'll have a Hastings Rock sticker on the next one. I tried to put one on, but I wasn't allowed to. Oh, well, not to worry. Hello to Carol. Carol Truffle, that is. Hello to you. And Roy. Oh, you're on your way to have your sausages. You may be there already. Yeah, it's John says, Sausage Saturday and another beautiful day in paradise, he says. Brilliant stuff. Dan's in there. Oh, Dan, yeah, your new studio. I'd like to come over sometime and do my Monday show from there. Not this Monday, but maybe next Monday. You know, maybe it'll be finished by then. I don't know, because I know you've been working hard on your new radio studio. And, of course, Dan's on tomorrow afternoon with his programme. Who else we got? Quite a few. Dave Turton, hello to you, sir. Yeah, you're back home chilling. Well, that's good. That's good to know you're... yeah, and hopefully you'll be back on in a couple of weeks. That'd be nice as well. Chris Smith says hello to me and Tom. And, don't forget Vicky, of course, along with John Morris and Roy as well. Who else we got here? Viv. Hello, Viv. Simon and Viv Tate. Hello to you. Kevin Stevenson, that's Rocker Kev to his friends. Angela Mitchell's in there as well. And Dwayne over there in Eastbourne too. So hello to you lot. Thank you for messaging in. Tell me what you're doing today on the big carnival procession day. Right, now we've got a few new songs for you today on the programme, and Tom's going to do your weather forecast next. So here's the first of our new ones. Shinedown have a new one out. It's rather a slow one, but it's good. Shinedown, new single. It's called Young Again.

0: Yes, brand new music there from Shinedown. The album's been out quite a while, but they've taken that single off of that. It's called Young Again.
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2: Today, sunshine all the way. Hartley, very wind, not too hot. Temperature, 23 degrees on the coast. Sunday, a bit warmer. Temperature, 25 degrees. With the wind coming off the sea.
0: Oh, thanks, Tom.
1: Hastings Rock weather.
0: So, beautiful weather for the carnival procession. I remember going there other years. It's been raining or the wind's been blowing too much. And, of course, they cancelled the fireworks before because it was too windy. And now they're cancelled tonight because of the dry the dry weather, the dry grass, everything around there. It's pretty awful. So, disappointing, but the show goes on, as they say. Indeed it does. This is Deep Purple now, from 2021, from their Perfect Strangers album, and it's called Wasted Sunsets.

Eric Clapton, of course. Ought to play that for Aunt Sally, Tom's Aunt Sally. Yes, listening to Tom doing the weather. Yeah. It's funny that all the listeners sort of increase when it's Tom doing the weather, and then they all go again. But maybe not. We'll see. As long as I keep the music light, maybe. I don't know. It's going to get heavy, I can tell you, but not yet. Right, going to have your gig guide coming up after the next song. Quite a bit happening gig-wise, band-wise, in and around Hastings. Going to do Saturday's gigs after this next record. Now, this next one, oh, Greta Van Fleet. Oh, got a new album out, as you probably know, but brought a new single out. Yes, a new single out. It's out now. And it's called Saw You.

0: new music from Greta Van Fleet. Do love her voice, brilliant. That's called Saw You Stand. Funny title. What are you doing then, sitting down, and you suddenly came standing up? Yes, so it is the big day for the carnival. We've had all week, events going on all week. Andy Knight been doing the breakfast show, telling you what's on. And, of course, today the carnival procession kicks off at 5 o'clock. And a lot of the pram entries from the pram race on Wednesday will be in that. And I particularly saw one, absolutely fantastic, because, of course, the theme this year for the carnival is 100 years of television. And I can tell you, this float, it had the old television, with the old test guard on there, and a working model of John Logie Baird's first television transmission. Honestly, I hope that's in the parade today, because it all lights up, and you can get quite close to see these along the on the roadside. So if you see that one, I thought that one should win. I don't know who won the pram race, but Andy Knight did say the other day. But of course, it's all judged. The pram race is a bit different. That's judged on answering questions and times and things. Yeah. So there we are. Anyway, I digress. Let's have a look, see what's going on gig-wise.
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0: So, bands playing. Oh, look, on the Oval today, it's day one of

0: the Hidden Beach Concert. Basically, it's from midday until 10 o'clock tonight. We've got global music, DJs and street food. Live bands include Los Twangos and Helen Sharp and the Sunshine Band. That's an all-dayer here in Hastings on the Oval. The Chandeliers are playing the East Hastings Seers Association. That's at the Stade there, up the steps at the club there. Chandeliers playing from 8.30 tonight. Vexed are at 7 o'clock. They're after the carnival procession at the Hastings Adventure Golf Food Court. They were there last year, I remember. Yeah. Now, at the Grey Skull, that's, you know, in St Andrew's Market. Yeah, at the Grey Skull in Hastings, we got Rose and the Ghosts, would you believe? But it sounds good, actually. It's got violins as well on that one. The Piper tonight has the Cavaliers. Yes, the return of the Cavaliers. They've been going, I think that's a ticketed event at 8 p.m. tonight. At the Carlisle, it's punk night. Oh, we've got three or four bands playing punk. Very popular, the punk night. 8.30 tonight at the Carlisle. And finally, at the Coffee House in the old Robinson Street there, where me and Tom have been to see Jason McNiff and friends. That's at 5.30 when the carnival is parading. So I hope he gets a few people in. Might pop in myself. Anyway, we'll see.
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0: Yeah, so all the gigs are listed on our website. Just click the Gig Guide button. Lots going on today, of course, band-wise, and at the carnival as well. I'll be doing Sunday's gigs very soon. Meanwhile, let's get back to the music. This is Jack Blades and Rock and Roll Ride.

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Oh, nice bit of Linkin Park there. Numb. Got to number 14 in 2003, yes. So just coming up to 5 minutes past 11 already. Only another hour of the show. Got part two of your gig guide for Sunday. But I just wonder if you... have you done your top 10 yet for the top 50 playout? It's only 3 weeks' time. We'll be playing it out over the August bank holiday. So you need to get it in soon. And I can announce now, there's a great prize. You know, you will get entered into the draw... If you automatically get into the draw, unless it's one of us DJs, we're not allowed. But the prize is great. It's a DAB radio. Yeah. So you really got to do your top 10 to go into the top 50 playout, which will be over the bank holiday there. Yeah, DAB radio. There's also going to be a Hastings Rock T-shirt. Not an old one, a new one. Oh, so please get your entries in and you'll be automatically entered into that. Just go to our website and click on the listener top 50 button and put your thing together, won't you? I hope you will. Anyway, I played Linkin Park just now, and before that you heard Those Damn Crows and Let's Go Psycho. Right now, got another new one. This is from Nickelback. Yeah, Nickelback, currently number one in the rock singles chart. Yeah, new single from Nickelback. It's called Rattle the Cage.

Yes, new single from Nickelback, currently number one in the rock singles chart. Yeah, a bit heavy that one for Nickelback, isn't it? Ooh, yeah. Yes, he teamed up with John Five, yes, believe it or not. Good morning to Ian Harling. Hello, Ian. How you doing? He says, good morning, Nick and Tom. I'm listening in on DAB. Yes, good, good. In the kitchen. Making a curry. Lovely, lovely. Indeed, yes. Thank you, Ian, for messaging in and letting us know about your curry. I wouldn't mind a bit of that, actually. Now, I was listening to Simon Vaness the other morning. He's on Mondays and Wednesday morning between 6 and 8. And he played this next song. And he said, oh, that's a bit aggressive, that song, isn't it? Yeah. Well, I suppose it is, but it's quite well known. In fact, I've been going along the street shouting out, and you always get the reply, last resort. Yeah, yeah. So I was at the Tower the other night, the pub, and the window was open. I was just going home, and I shouted this out. And I got the reply, last resort. I thought, so many people know this record. And of course, it is Papa Roach. Cut my-

0: I walked out after that one. I was doing the actions in the studio. Tom was doing the singing. it's a lively one, that one. Oh, dear, I did enjoy that, and so did Tom. I should have put him on the microphone. He was pretty good, actually. Anyway, let's have a look at part two of the gig guide. God, I'm really worn out.
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0: So this is Sunday's gigs in and around Hastings. So Jenny Lind at Hastings at 4 o'clock has Hidden Beach Summer of Culture featuring Los Twangos. Yes, I've seen the band a couple of times. I like them. Bit jazzy, but you know, it's all right, it's all right. Lord Nelson has Danny Horn at 5 o'clock on Sunday. Oh, Noah's Goat in Hastings Old Town. Roger's there. Roger Askey. And Ben at 4 o'clock in the afternoon. The Oval has the Hidden Beats concert day two, which is reggae roots culture as well, and DJs and everything like that. It starts at 2 o'clock. Sorry, starts at 3 o'clock on Sunday and goes on to 8 o'clock at night. Yes, at the Queen's Head in Icklesham, ought to get along there, 4 o'clock, they've got Crooked Style. Yes, Crooked Style, even. That's right. Get it right. Touchwood, not Torchwood, Touchwood, 2 o'clock on Sunday at the East Hastings Sea Association. Along at the stage there, up the steps at the back. The Nag's Head in St Leonard's. Oh, I'm going to go to this one. The Rule of Three, featuring Martin Blackman, of course. That's at 5 o'clock on Sunday. And finally, at the Carlisle, 3 o'clock, it's Ben's birthday. Hooray! The Black Rose Society there. They're at 3 o'clock on Sunday at the Carlisle.
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0: Nice bit of John Bovey there. 1986. Got to number four in the pop chart. Oh, look, it's 25 past 11. Oh, it's just gone. We ain't got long to go, only about half an hour to go on the show. Lots more music to fit in there on that one. So, yeah, so hopefully see you all down there at the carnival. Good weather for it. Loads of beer flowing. Don't forget, no glass allowed on the streets, but plenty of beer in plastic glass. Oh, I must bring my plastic glass, you know, the hard plastic bit. I mustn't forget that, because those floppy old ones, you tend to spill your beer, don't you? Yeah. So, yeah, see you down there. As you may have heard, unfortunately, the fireworks are cancelled for tonight because of the very dry weather, the dry grass and everything like that. So there we are. That's the culmination, is it called, of the Carnival Week today here in Hastings. Starts at 5 o'clock, the Carnival procession. Now, did you know Tony Iommi from the guitarist in Black Sabbath, of course, he's got a new album out, and he's just released this single from the album.
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0: It's called World Alone, a new single from Tony Iommi.

How that fades at the end, that's a bit weird. Anyway, Tony Iommi there, a new single from him called World Alone. And I've stolen Dan's glory. We've just been chatting to Dan on the old thingy. And he was going to play that as a world exclusive on Hastings Rock on his show tomorrow. But, I know Andy Knight's already played it as well. New one from Tony Iommi. That was what a coincidence that was, because he was saying, "Oh, I've got a new record I want to play," and I know it. Yeah, it's not in the list. that's because it's that new, Dan. Don't worry. Yeah, well, what a coincidence that really was. I had another one earlier as well with that burlesque thing, but there we are. Right, let's carry on. This is the band Maneskin, and this is Supermodel.

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0: Yes, very good, very good. The band are called Nothing But Nothing But Thieves. And excuse me, yes, indeed, that's what it was called. 22 midday, 20 minutes to go on the programme here. It is Hastings Rock Radio, Nick Thomas behind the controls. Let's have a look at what's coming up a bit later. I've lost my thingy now. Yes, so after me, we have 2 hours of Hastings Rock music. You know, it's basically what I'm playing now, really. It's a playlist of music, including new ones and local artists, indeed. And then at 2 o'clock today, Gordon Cooper's here with his Rocks Alphabet. I believe he's on the W's still. No, he's done the X's. Oh, he might be on the Y's. Well, there's a lot of Y's. I can think of Yes and, well, I can't think of any others. But there are lots, of course. Yes, and then Emma Scott's here at 6 o'clock. With our plug-in baby radio show, a bit of modern rock, a bit of indie rock, and some other rock as well, quite a mixture there. And 8 o'clock tonight, Peter Anthony with his Cubone radio show. Magnus Shaw finishes us off with No More Heroes, and that's at 10 o'clock tonight. Right, talking of local artists, yeah, do you remember this band? They're actually still going, and they've made it quite big. They're called Made of Ace. They are local, and I've seen them several times, and they're all female band. Here they come.
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0: nice bit of Saxon there. Lovely, lovely. Princess of the Night. Before that, you heard Vixen with Cruising, not long to go on the show. Now, don't forget, stuff already underway down there at the Stade. We've got the community event there with charity stalls, and also the White Rock Youth Project are doing Shrek. Oh, I say. And the Drum Off. Yes, very good. Welcoming in the parade. That's at 4:30, including Section 5. I must be there for that. That's good. As I said earlier, Tom used to be in Section 5, so he'll be waving to his friends as well. And, yeah, if you missed it, the announcement, no fireworks tonight due to the really hot weather and the dry stuff and all that sort of thing. Yes. Anyway, going to play you now the final new one of the show. Played a lot of new stuff today. Well, it's all damn good stuff. Twin Atlantic have one out. Yeah, the band from Scotland. And here it is.
1: 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Newest releases.
0: It's called Don't Quit It. Twin Atlantic. New single from them.

Yeah, new music. Twin Atlantic. Don't quit it. Right, I think I've got time for maybe two more if I can fit them in. But yeah, Tom's weather is, well, it's going to work out right, I think. He says, not too hot today, but not much wind around. Tomorrow's going to be hotter, and watch out for later in the week, because we've got another heat wave coming. Right, so this next one, well, you might say, oh, that's not rock. That's drum and bass. But it's drum and bass rock. So this was a record we were playing as new music in 2021. It's from Pendulum. It's called Come Alive.

see what I mean? Drum and bass crossover rock. Bit of pendulum there. It's midday here on Hastings Rock. Time for me and Tom to get out of here.

0: So, might see you down the carnival. I'm not wearing the Hastings Rock t-shirt today, should be, but I'm wearing my Old Town Carnival t-shirt today, the white one, because it's pretty hot out there, and you need a white t-shirt. Well, I have got a Hastings Rock white t-shirt. I've got several. But I digress. So, see you down there. Remember, no glass anywhere, but you can take your beer on the street. It's fine. It is fine, but not in bottles. Yeah, just the plastics, please. And don't forget your plastic glass, the thick one, to take down with you. And, of course, no fireworks tonight. That's a shame. But the carnival's going to be good. The atmosphere's going to be good. And I'll see you there. Now, I'm going to finish off with Royal Blood. And after that, on the Hastings Rock playlist, you've got some Brave Rival. Jimi Hendrix is in there. We've got some Dire Straits and Rage Against the Machine and Kings of Leon. And that's all to come here on Hastings Rock. Finishing off with Royal Blood. And come on over. Right. Cheerio from me and Tom. See ya.
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Then you should be tuned into The Folk Show with me, Kaylee, right here on Hastings Rock. 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

0: place to die. Should've left me way back, should've left me way back by the roadside. It's a bitter taste.
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Hi, and welcome to the first episode of my brand new show, Rock's Rock Alphabet, where all the bands begin with the same letter. Starting off with the letter A, we'll go all the way through the alphabet, right until we get up to the letter Z. But today, as it's the first episode, we start off with the letter A. Now, before we go any further, I need to tell you, there are two episodes to the letter A. So all the bands that you're thinking, oh yes, he's going to play though in the next hour, there's no way I can get them into an hour. I have to spread them over 2 hours. So what I'm going to do is I'm going to play some this week and some next week, all beginning with the letter A. These are tracks, or my favourite tracks by each of the artists. And starting off today's show were AC/DC with the classic track For Those About to Rock. This is a little Amberian Dawn, and I'm the one.

You just heard the Almighty with Free and Easy, and yes, the is a silent the when it comes to the alphabet. A is the letter, so the Almighty. It's my rules, my show, my rules. But seriously, that was the Almighty with Free and Easy. Before that, we had Axe with Rock and Roll Party in the Street, Amberian Dawn with I'm the One, and start off today's show with AC/DC with For Those About to Rock, We Salute You. Back to the 70s now with this one from Argent.

Accept and Balls to the Wall brings us more or less to the halfway stage of today's show, the show being the brand new Rocks Alphabet with me, the Rockmeister, where all the song, or all the artists rather, should I say, begin with the same letter. And as it's the first show, it's got to be the first letter. All the bands begin with the letter A, hence Accept and Balls to the Wall. Before that, we had Angel Witch, which were one of the first new wave of British heavy metal bands I ever went to see, with Sweet Danger. And before that, from the 70s, Argent with God Gave Rock and Roll to You. Next coming up, a little bit of supergroup. This is Asia.

excellent live in concert. You've just heard Airborne and Running Wild. Before that, Alcatraz with the unmistakable sound of vocalist Graham Bonney with God Bless Video, and Asia, the supergroup from their album Alpha, with The Smile Has Left Your Eyes.

That's it, we've run out of time. The hour has gone far too fast on the first episode of Rock's Rocks Alphabet with me, the Rockmeister, starting off with the letter A, as you would on a brand new show. And you just heard After Forever with Energize Me. Before that, we had Adrenaline Rush with Change, Avenged Sevenfold with Hail to the King, and then Alien Ant Farm with their cover of Smooth Criminal. I'm going to finish off with Ball and Chain by Aldo Nova, but hopefully you've enjoyed my selection enough to join me same time, same place, same channel, and next week for episode 2, more bands beginning with the letter A. Thanks for listening, and bye for now.

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4: 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This coming Monday, I'll be presenting the Monday Night Rock Show at 7 o'clock. I'll be playing the top five in the current rock singles chart. I'll have the two long songs and your requests. That's this coming Monday at 7 p.m. with me, Nick Thomas.

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0: You know, rock and roll music has a rich and varied history. And we try to get to all of it during our 2 hours on the air. 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Songs you know and songs you probably don't know, as well as songs you used to know but haven't heard on the radio in a long, long time. You know, when you're drawing from the 50s, 60s, 70s, and 80s, you never know what you're going to hear next. I'll be giving you some of the stories behind the songs, so wrap up your weekend with me, Mark Nielsen, on Let the Good Times Roll, Sunday nights at 9 on Hastings Rock Radio.

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0: 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I'll be giving you some of the stories behind the songs, so wrap up your weekend with me, Mark Nielsen, on Let the Good Times Roll, Sunday nights at 9 on Hastings Rock Radio.
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Now that is a lovely way to start this week's Plug-in Baby Radio Show. Imminence there, Crestfallen, and 30 Seconds to Mars Attack kicking things off this week. Hello, how you doing? It's Emma Scott here. We are together again for another 2 hours of non-stop guitar tunes, old and new. I've got Good Vibes Roller Coaster on the way in a bit, and Coastal Fire Department as well. Bit of a coast theme going on there. And now the new one from Bleeding Antlers. These guys have been together since 2016. Their debut album came out in 2021, and they have a brand new album coming out later on in August called Songs of Praise, and this is on it, The Devil of Maria Zell, on the Plug-in Baby Radio Show.

Well, those guys are all about positivity and good vibes. They're releasing a single every month, and that is the current one. It's called I Don't Care, and they are Good Vibes Roller Coaster from the New Forest in the UK. And before that, Coastal Fire Department with Everything's Dead. Well, everything's very much alive right here. And we've got Cross Paths on the way soon. We've got a first play from 3 Days of Wonder, the new one from Tom Morello. We've got Nine Plan Failed and The Strokes all to come on the Plug In Baby Radio Show.

That's the new one from Crosspath. It's Nothing to Show on the Plug-In Baby radio show that's featured on the last Crosspath album called The Last Experiment. Bit of rap rock there, featuring a violin and a viola. You don't get many violins and violas in rock and metal music, but we had a violin in the Imminence tune that we played earlier as well. I mean, as if we're going to get two songs with those instruments in, but it was a beautiful thing, wasn't it? Before Crosspath, it was First Son with O Preacher. Theory of a Dead Man are on the way in just a bit after a first play from 3 Days of Wonder. This is Over and Out.

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Oh.

0: life. 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
1: Well, I'm loving everything he brings out right now, and I play it as much on the show as I possibly can. He's Stephen Wilson Jr., and that's the song Preacher's Kid. Before that, Theory of a Dead Man with Winnebago, Lay Low. It's the anti-bar song. Yep, I should have stayed home. Fair play to them. Theory of a Dead Man are going to be doing UK dates in 2027, and I suspect playing other places as well. Right, still to come, we've got the new one from Tom Morello and Nine Plan Failed on the Plugin Baby Radio Show.

He's sounding as good as ever, isn't he? Tom Morello, Date Night on the Plugging Baby radio show featuring his son, Roman. And don't forget, if you've got new music that you'd like me to feature on this show, I might be able to sort that out for you. 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And here they are once again with their new single, Your Porn Is Not My Porn.

back to the sound of the Strokes that we know and love with that single. It's Lonely in the Future, as featured on their new top 10 album, Reality Awaits, which is out now. Before that, a track produced by Youth from London, Sweet Gorilla. The song Feels Like I'm Still in Love. That is a great radio tune. And we are heading towards hour number two of this week's Plug-In Baby radio show. I'll kick it all off with a classic from Bowling for Soup. I've got the new one from Lakeview and The Ghost Inside. I've got A Nation Rising. I've got Tooth Gore. I've got Motionless in White and Skylar Grey. Loads of great tunes to come on the Plug-In Baby radio show, and taking us closer to that little lot, this is Alkaline Trio. It's Time to Waste.

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Yeah, that is nice. So we're off and running into hour number two of this week's Plug-In Baby radio show. Kicked it off with Bowling for Soup with Punk Rock 101. And I just played you Lakeview with The Ghost Inside, their new single called Kill Me First. Loving that tune. And if you've got a great tune that you'd like me to try and play on the show, I might be able to do that for you. 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And we've got their new song on now. It's called Scarlet in Glory, the solo project of Simon Lee from Darlington in the UK, formed in 2008, still going strong. He writes, performs and records everything at his home studio. And this is great. It's out now and it plays on the Plug-In Baby radio show.

some bands that you know and love and those upcoming new artists that you might not have heard of before. And there's a couple of great examples there of that. Least We Got Shoes just played their new song Life on Your Feet from their album Chapter 2. And Tony Iommi played before that with his new song World Alone from his upcoming album, which is out later on this year. Great tunes to come from Tooth Gore and Brainsize 61 and the new one from Nothing But Thieves as well on the Plugin Baby Radio Show.

It's always a delight to play Tooth Gore on the Plug In Baby Radio Show. That's his current single, La Creatura. Before that, Motionless in White featuring Skylar Grey, their new collaboration, R.I.P., which is also out now. Hello, how you doing? My name's Emma Scott. I'm here every week playing you 2 hours of non-stop guitar tunes, old and new. Plenty of new stuff this week. Sorry X on the way in just a bit. And now the new one from Canadian band Brain Size 61. This is out now. It's called Long Way.

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That's the title track from the new Nothing But Thieves album. It's Stray Dogs. That single is out now, and the album comes out towards the end of September. It plays on the Plug In Baby radio show. Before that, it was Sorry X with Can You Hear Me from her new album, X's. She's from Phoenix, Arizona, a.k.a. Alexa Graves. 18 million independent streams, 4 million views. She is the next generation of active rock, and we love playing Sorry X on this show. And we love playing the Snuts and the Samurai 7 and Black Spiders too, and they're all to come on the Plug In Baby radio show.

Nothing but the big tunes on the Plug In Baby radio show every week right here. Hello, how you doing? My name's Emma Scott. I hope you're enjoying the tunes so far. So I just played you Black Spiders with their new single, Cool Reaper. They've released that to announce their big UK November tour. That's from their current Curses album. I've got the Snuts on the way in just a bit and the Samurai 7, and we'll have a bit of classic Bon Jovi, I reckon. And now on to a London project, The Wrong Man. The new EP is on the way soon, and this is from it. It's out now. It's called Sleeping Pills on the Plug In Baby radio show. When I turn-

Bang for 2026. Legendary pop punk Oxford four-piece have been away for 25 years, and that is the follow-up to Punching Down. It's called Duck and Cover. They are the Samurai Seven. I played you the new one from the Snuts before that, called In Motion. And that's almost it from me, Emma Scott, but back same time, same place, right here. If you want to get your new music played on the show, upload now to getradioairplay.com and I shall check you out. But time for me to check out now, but I'll leave you with a classic from Bon Jovi, Blame It on the Love of Rock and Roll. Have a great week. Lots of love.

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Just looking for some blue skies to come my way. Well, I tell you what, we've had more than our fair share of blue skies here in the southeast of the UK over the last 2 months. I'll say this, and I don't very often say this, but it looks as if we've had a proper summer season for 2026. And it's something to celebrate. Apparently, very, very infrequent. If you've ever been to the UK in the summertime, you'll realise it's true. If you watch Wimbledon on TV around the world, you'll say, oh yeah, it's raining again. But not this year. Fantastic. We have a proper summer, one like 1976. It's just 50 years apart, that's all. summer 2026 gives us some fresh Neil Young.

You know, that one's going to sound terrific live when he plays with Crazy Horse. It gives him carte blanche to freak out with that one. That's really going to work, especially with the lyrical content as well. Restless Consumer, new from Neil Young, came out in May this year with the album Living With War. The Restless Consumer, wow, yeah, I mean, you know, allow Crazy Horse to just freak out with that one, and you'll have a monster, that's for sure. The crowd will love it. Yeah, and the crowd love these guys too. Oh, by the way, we opened up with the Jayhawks. Just thought I'd mention that.

That's the Rolling Stones. And Divine Intervention from their current album, Foreign Tongues, which is, you know, really selling out. It's number one in the Billboard album chart. Last time I looked, I think it made a new entry at number one. You know, out from nowhere, suddenly, blam, there it is on top of everything. The whole wide world, the Rolling Stones are back. That particular track, by the way, you know, helped out a little bit. Extra guitar from Robert Smith from The Cure, which is an unlikely coupling, but it seems to have worked very well indeed. Right, let's see. Oh yeah, on to the first of the spotlights this week. And I'm not going to hang around with this. This is a terrific album from Social Distortion. The album is out now. I'd get hard copy if I were you. And it's called Born to Kill. We're going to get four tracks from it this hour.

This is a seriously good album, by the way. You got to get this. I'd get hard copy if I were you. I'd get onto the website, you know, have a look around, check out the merchandise, and buy hard copy. I'd look into it. I'd say whether they've got vinyl. If they haven't got vinyl, but they will have. But if they're sold out of it, then get a CD. Just get hard copy. Social Distortion, a brand new album called Born to Kill, and that was the way things were. And it is so good. I would describe Social Distortion as that wonderful Americana type thing, which is tuneful noise. Nobody does it better than these guys.

as the first two tracks under the spotlight for the first hour from the brand new album from Social Distortion called Born to Kill. A big picture of a leopard roaring on the front. And yeah, we heard The Way Things Were, and then following on into Tonight. Another two tracks on the way before the end of the first hour. You know the deal by now. Meantime, let's see. Let's get the Shines on. Oh yeah, I like this a lot. Let's see what you think of it. You've possibly heard it before. You know, because I know. You listen to the show. I know.

0: What do you think of that? Shines with an S on the end. Like shine, but shines. Like the man shines the torch in your face. That sort of thing, okay? Shines. God, things I have to explain because of phonetics and radio. Let's see. Falling of the Horse is the name of the song. Okay, quick break and then we'll be back. Stay with us.
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it's good to have Jesus Jones back. There he is. Jesus Jones. Shot in the Chevy is the name of that one. It's out as the new single from them.

But a great record, that is very unusual, and yeah, I mean, terrific, basically. Cold War Kids, and There Goes the Night at Q-Ben in for the duration on your favourite station. PA here just winging my way through another show. So far, it's working out fine. Let's hope it continues that way.

As new from Seether at Q-Burn, Rise Above This, PA just winging my way through another Q-Burn show. And, you know, I mean, it may be recorded, but it was live when I recorded it. That's the way you've got to look at it. It's always live here. I don't get somebody to edit it afterwards. All the screw-ups are all in the show to be enjoyed. All right, let's get a couple of tracks on once again from Social Distortion's Born to Kill.

it's the final track we're going to be able to play from the album. We played four tracks. What more do you want? Yeah, I know. Five or six, I know. Social Distortion, the brand new album, Born to Kill, is out now. I'd get hard copy if I were you and show the good music the respect it's due and start building a hard copy music collection once again, the, you know, because that was the biggest mistake in your life. One day thinking, I don't need these. All these albums and all these CDs just gathering dust and taking up shelf space and making clutter. And you took it down to the secondhand shop and you just unloaded them, and I went down a couple of days later and swooped them up in handfuls of 10 for about a quid. Okay, oh yeah, you can have 10, you can have 15 of those CDs, they say, for about

a quid. And I go, okay, yeah, I'll take a risk with that. And I pick up a bunch of stuff that I've never heard of, or a load of albums from an artist that I would never buy, and I take them with me. And I look at them and I listen to them and I think, hang on, this isn't bad. And that's way you discover stuff. You know, if you just have a shut down mind and a bad attitude towards that stuff, you're never going to, you're never going to, you know, broaden the horizon, so to speak. It's always good. Just pick up a CD from anybody and listen to it. And generally, you will find something that's worth having. Otherwise, you know, I will be drawing your attention to most of it. Like this. You know, it's kind of my job. And I enjoy it. This is Jack White. Sorry, Jack.

0: That's Jack White. Very good indeed. G.O.D. and the Broken Ribs. Thanks, Jack. Thanks.
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You got to admit that is pretty good. Great to hear the Jaywalks again. Great to have them back and activated with new material. There it is, American Midnight.

That's the Waterboys from Atlantic Rain, a selection of songs that never got released that were recorded during the sessions of Fisherman's Blues while that album was being made, one of their best. So, this is top-notch stuff in studio quality, and it's available now in hard copy, by the way. Atlantic Rain is the name of the album. The Waterboys, and that's Bob Dylan's Knocking on Heaven's Door. I'm thinking about Mike Scott. He really is a really, really good artist, a quality artist. There's successful artists, and then there's unsuccessful quality artists, and then there's quality artists who are successful. Now, that's the best category you can be in my opinion. That is the category Bob Dylan is in. That is also the category Mike Scott is in, as far as my opinion goes. And I'm going to play another track for you now from Mike Scott and the Waterboys, and it's not that well known as far as all the albums. This is the Sea is the album. But this one is another good one, and I like this one because he has used the words of the poet W.B. Yeats. The album is called An Appointment with Mr. Yeats, and I'm going to play a track from it right now. It's quite long, but you will dig it. I know you will. This is September 1913.

Lyrics by the poet W.B. Yeats. That is Mike Scott and the Waterboys with an album called An Appointment with Mr. Yeats, and that particular track, September 1913. Yeah, we all know about that, don't we? If not, consult your history books, for heaven's sake. Okay, let's get the second spotlight act on. And we bring on Speed Twin.

Speed Twin under the spotlight for the second hour this week here at Cuba and 101 Ventura Freeway Blues. I've been there, worn the t-shirt and eaten the pie and headed on to San Francisco.

You gotta love that one. Lots of little Clash-isms in there. Ballad of Johnny Clash, all set in Notting Hill, I should think. Speed Twin, first couple of tracks from them. 101 Ventura Freeway Blues before that, and we'll play another two before the end of the show.

0: What a great little song that is from the brand new Ugly Guys CD. It's out now. It's probably vinyl as well. If you want to go to Conquest Records, you'll find them, residing there. Hotter than a $2 pistol. I love that metaphor.
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That's Ronnie Wood from his current collection album called Fearless, the anthology 65 to 25. And sounded a lot like Keith on that one, like a Keith Richards solo record. That is Lost and Lonely.

Check the paranoia in that vibe. Vince Ray from the album Back in the Shack. It's out now. That, of course, Rocket USA is a cover of the Alan Vega, Martin Rev suicide track, which came out at the end of the 1970s, I think around about 79, as far as I can remember. But that's a great cover of that one, that's for sure. Very influential album, that suicide album was, the first one from them. All right, let's get on with this.

Great track. I love that one. Speed Tway and Last White Buffalo. And I'm going to squeeze this in as we're under the spotlight with them for the second hour. But this is a little longer than usual, and it's quite unusual for them. But nevertheless, it is a fantastic recording. Speed Twin and Wind Song.

Told you it was good, didn't I? Speed Twin, Wind Song. Before that, Last White Buffalo. Before that, we had Johnny Clash. And what else did we have? Oh, yeah, 101. The 101 Freeway Blues. Four good tracks from Speed Twin. Great band. In that, Gary Twin heads him, along with so many other bands as well. I mean, the Roadrunners.

It's Foo Fighters and Window. The thing is with the Foo Fighters, they can still sound cool, but they can make it radio friendly. Yeah, which is very important. Okay, this is Paul Bowen, new from Paul. The Lone Star Jet. That's a great name.

0: 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Hey, why not join me and all the other Hastings Rock chill stars on Sunday mornings at 9 o'clock for the Rock Zone Does Ballads. 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
5: 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Welcome.

It's the Electric Six and the Danger, High Voltage. And hello, my friends. Welcome once again to No More Heroes. This is your favourite weekly music show, and I couldn't be more pleased that you've managed to make it along, because as it happens, we have a rather splendid show for you this week. 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However, if you're only here for an hour, don't worry. 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

you live outside the UK but are listening to the show, you might well be surprised to know how much fuss and trouble that old record is causing at the moment. There's a politician here, you may have heard of him, and his name is Nigel. Anyway, that has set something of a bonfire underneath an already febrile political environment. But here at No More Heroes, we just regard it as an excellent record, making plans for Nigel, that is XTC.

0: I don't know if it's still true, but there was a time when Play, the album from Moby, had the greatest number of tracks secured for advertisements than any other album ever released. And that is from the album Play, and it's called Run On.
1: 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Where to?

0: The last time I was in America, I caught that particular act on the television, just flicking through the channels, and there are many of them in my hotel room, and made a promise to myself that I would play them as often as possible because I thought they were rather superb. I think I've maybe failed to uphold that promise, but I'm trying to put it right now by playing you that. The band are Future Islands, and the track is simply called Seasons. And then they do that funny thing with the brackets. Bands, you don't need to do funny things with brackets. Anyway, inside those brackets, it says waiting for you. And you heard it right here on No More Heroes, where I am, Magnus Shaw.
1: A great record which deserved more credit. That's the Midget Gem.

0: I wouldn't say they were the long-forgotten punk band, but I guess the punk band for aficionados only. They were called the Mekons, and that is Where Were You? And it was our Midget Gem for this week.
1: It's No More Heroes, and it's all about the music.

0: then please let us know. This is how to get in touch. So you have a wonderful Echo and the Bunnymen and Bring on the Dancing Horses. And then we followed that with, the ever-popular Stereophonics. And it's called A Thousand Trees. And those two songs bring us to our second musical feature.
1: Two great tracks, one great band. This is Twin Peaks on No More Heroes.

Twin Peaks this week featured the music of Husker Du. Don't Want to Know If You're Lonely was up first, and then Pink Turns to Blue.

a little bit lazily. I haven't bothered to look up what Norgard means. Looks very Scandinavian to me. But the band singing the song Norgard are the Vaccines.

0: I leave it all.
1: Well, I'm kind of sorry to say that Sir George Ezra didn't really live up to my initial expectations, although he has built a career very, very quickly. But I did like that, his debut single. It was called Budapest.
2: 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Fortunately, we're here every week with a show packed full of it. This is No More Heroes, and you can depend on us.

0: And if you've ever wondered what J.J. Burnell from the Stranglers listens to when he's not playing with the Stranglers, well, he speaks very highly of this. From the Eternal Hawkwind, the title track from the album Quark, Strangeness and Charm. And I'm no scientist, but I do believe they are the particles that go to make up an atom.
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I hope you are enjoying what you're hearing. And if you can believe it, celebrating his 70th birthday just this week, Kirk Brandon.

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0: The weather seems to be intent on incinerating all it sees. We've had 4 heat waves here in the UK, completely unheard of. No rain to speak of, certainly not in my part of the world, for, I don't know, maybe a month. No rain whatsoever. But it did inspire me to select that Summer in the City from The Loving Spoonful. And we are knee-deep in the Vintage Hour. I'm playing for you, Joe Cocker.
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Joe Cocker, I'm feeling all right. And such report that Joe is no longer with us. But what a canon is left for us to enjoy.

0: And if you were listening to the Vintage Hour last week, you will recall that Ray Manzarek of The Doors was regaling us with tales of his younger years.
1: No more heroes, not just people playing music, but speaking too.
2: I'm in St. Rita High School, and the next momentous event after hearing the blues and discovering the blues is listening to the blues on the radio in Chicago. This is exciting. The radio in Chicago had rhythm and blues stations. There was a disc jockey called Al Benson. There was another one called Big Bill Hill. Al Benson would be on, I don't know, man, all afternoon. I mean, he would be on. When I can't come home from school, he was on. He was on all afternoon until about 9 o'clock at night. 9 o'clock at night, Big Bill Hill would take over. Al Benson played rhythm and blues, man. He played the blues. It wasn't rhythm and blues. It was blues. It was here's a new record by Muddy Waters. It's called I'm a Man. Here's a new record by Howlin' Wolf, you know, and you'd hear one of Howlin' Wolf's songs, Moanin' in the Moonlight, that great album of Howlin' Wolf's, Moanin' in the Moonlight, Smokestack Lightning. That's the one that killed me, man. All of this stuff is on the radio, man, and I'm 16 years old. I'm a junior at St. Rita High School with 2,000 guys. Nothing is going on. I've never been laid. I don't know if the time I'd even kissed a girl. I don't know, how do you even meet a girl? How do you talk to a girl? But man, on the radio, it was just going. It was just cooking. It was pure sex, pure energy, pure power, and pure passion. I tell you, man, the radio saved my life. Save my soul. So I'm also listening to Willie Dixon. You know, he was the songwriter. You know, and only later did I learn that Willie Dixon was the guy who had written so many of those songs. And as it, of course, happens, The Doors do Backdoor Man, which is a great Willie Dixon song, originally performed by Howlin' Wolf, but only later do we learn that it was actually attributed to Willie Dixon. So we were all in love with the blues, everybody in The Doors, and the album. Album Absolutely Live, The Doors Live album, Absolutely Live, opens with our tribute to Bo Diddley, in which we do Who Do You Love? So as I'm growing up, hearing this stuff on the south side of Chicago, saving my soul, actually giving me something to live for other than my, you know, lust for women who I had no way of ever meeting or, you know, girls in the neighborhood, certainly no girls in school, and because there were nothing but 2,000 guys at St. Rita High School. Then what comes along? This is great. Elvis Presley on TV. The Tommy and Jimmy Dorsey show, replacement, summer replacement for the Jackie Gleason hour, and they had Elvis Presley on TV, national TV. I wasn't even in the room, and I was, and it might 7-8 o'clock at night, I forget what it was, and I might have been in another room reading or something, not watching, who cares about Tommy and Jimmy Dorsey, corny old big band stuff. My mother calls me, Raymond, come in here. You better see this guy. He's a real cool cat. You like this kind of stuff. And I hear, well, there's a one for the money, a two for the show, a three to get rid. Now go, cat, go, but don't you run into the living room, look at the TV set, and there's Elvis Presley doing Blue Suede Shoes, man. What a killer. I mean, it just absolutely blew me. Finally, a white guy. You know, because I'd been listening to all the black guys doing it. I'm a white guy. You know, and I'm trying to imitate the black guys doing Muddy and Jimmy Reed and John Lee Hooker and Howlin' Wolf to the best of my abilities, limited abilities. And here's a white guy doing Blue Suede Shoes. He was dressed in a cream-colored suit. He had a dark shirt on. He had a cream-colored tie. He had Scotty Moore on guitar. He had, Bill Black on bass. And DJ Fontana was a drummer, man. And it was like, God, they had it, man. They had it. And it was country. What was cool about it was it was a country kind of thing. It wasn't a big city Chicago sound with the mournful wailing that I was used to. It was a little more, it was a little lighter and a little more up, even though it was a blue, it was Blue Suede Shoes and it was a funky song. It had a little country thing to it, so it was like sort of an acoustic guitar, and I thought, this is too cool, man. And after that, that was it. I mean, the whole floodgates just exploded with rock and roll. As soon as that was on TV, man, the radio radio was just playing Little Richard, and the radio was playing Jerry Lee Lewis, and it was Fats Domino, and my God, rock and roll just absolutely exploded, that first new, the first wave of rock, and it swept America, and every kid, every white kid in America went totally bonkers, totally insane, and her parents knew that this is the end, this is the end of Western civilization as we now know it. Our teenage daughters are completely gone, and they're listening to this wild, insane, crazed music, and the boys, of course, who were sex mad to begin with anyway, now had this thrusting, gyrating pelvic movement of Elvis Presley to try on the daughters of America. We went mad. Television was cool at the time, too. You saw a lot of the people on TV, man. Jerry Lee Lewis, you'd see Jerry Lee Lewis on TV. You'd see Little Richard on TV. I saw Bo Diddley on TV, you know. And for me, it was more, it wasn't so much the physical movement of the performer. It was the psychic space that the performer created. That's the place I entered into. Because in music, you can close your eyes. You know, you don't have to. When the Doors performed on stage, I'd close my eyes. I wasn't watching Morrison perform. You know, Morrison didn't have to perform. Morrison's throat was performing. Morrison's words were performing. He was creating a psychic space. The four of us were all in a space that had to do with the psyche and had nothing to do with the visualization. Rock and roll is not supposed to be a show. Rock and roll is supposed to be a psychic event in which you lower yourself down into the unconscious and you tap into that collective consciousness that permeates the earth, the serpent power, the serpentine powers of the telluric force, the very power of the planet, the Dionysian powers of regeneration. That's what rock and roll is supposed to get into. That's what I saw Muddy Waters get into. That's what a Doors concert was all about. What Morrison did on stage, I could care less. Who cares what he does? He's jumping around. I don't care that he's jumping around. Listen to the man sing his songs. Listen to Jim Morrison sing, "I'm a backdoor man." Listen to Jim Morrison say, "Break on through to the other side. You know, the day destroys the night. Night divides the day. We tried to run, tried to hide. Break on through to the other side." That for me was the whole thing, man. So on stage, I would just close my eyes, put my head down, shake myself, my head back and forth, left to right, and get myself into a hypnotic

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We want the world and we want it.

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0: The Soul Traders on No More Heroes.
1: I'm so happy to be here tonight. 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

0: On Soul Traders on the Vintage Hour, you just heard Donny Hathaway and The Ghetto, and then The Contours and Everybody Needs Somebody to Love. And if you're wondering where you may have heard that before, well, it was probably in the Blues Brothers.
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0: Whilst it was never a single, I really do think that it's one of my favourite pieces of work by David Bowie, and it's called Big Brother from Diamond Dogs. And the Bowie Guarantee continues next week, and the week after, and the week after that.
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Paul Simon and Art Garfunkel and I Am a Rock. And you heard it here on the legendary Vintage Hour, where we're now playing The Zombies.

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1: Greetings, Nick here. This coming Monday, I'll be presenting the Monday Night Rock Show at 7 o'clock. I'll be playing the top five in the current rock singles chart. I'll have the two long songs and your requests. That's this coming Monday at 7 p.m. with me, Nick Thomas.

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